This is Akashwani, and News of the Hour is presented by Mansi Ranjan. Union Cabinet approves Railways 4 multi-tracking projects covering 8 districts of West Bengal, Orissa, Tamil Nadu and Andhra Pradesh. Cabinet also clears 4 laning of Muzaffarpur Sitamari, Sonbarsa section of NH22 in Bihar. Union Home Minister Amit Shah to chair 31st meeting of Southern Zonal Council at Kovalam near Chennai in Tamil Nadu today. The meeting will focus on issues requiring coordination between the centre and southern states and union territories. Fourth round of India-Singapore Ministerial Roundtable to be held in Singapore today. MEA says the fourth round of ISMR will enable both sides to review the progress of various ongoing initiatives and identify avenues to further strengthen India-Singapore collaboration. India Meteorological Department, IMD, has issued an orange colour warning for very heavy rainfall over Chhattisgarh, eastern Madhya Pradesh and western Uttar Pradesh today. Bangladesh to go to polls today to elect a new president. The voting will take place for the first time in a presidential election after a gap of 35 years. US President Donald Trump declares economic warfare against Iran. Threatens economic punishment for any country helping Tehran. The 4-day-long India Day festival to begin in Moscow today, bringing together Indian and Russian communities for a celebration of culture, traditions and people-to-people ties. An Indian women's team to take on England in their final Pool D match of FIH Hockey World Cup in Amstelveen this evening. Thank you.

0: आपकी वाणी आकाशवाणी।
1: A very good Thursday morning to all the listeners. You are tuned in to 102.6 megahertz FM Rainbow, and time by the studio clock says it's time for the matchless music hour. The hour where we play the timeless favorites from the world of music. And for this one hour, you'll be with me, Mansi Ranjan, talking from the heart of Delhi to the hearts of India. So let's begin our morning with a song that is ready to make its way from our studio to your speakers. This is Hello Dolly by Bobby Darin.

you know what is special about listening to radio in the morning? Like, it's the little surprise element of never actually knowing that which song will come next. Like, today's streaming platforms have this option of playing the entire playlist and you already know which song will come up next. But with radio, you don't actually have that choice. You may have just switched this on while getting ready for work, driving to office, or, you know, just simply having your morning tea, and suddenly there's a song that you haven't heard in years. So keeping that little surprise going, and we are into something good, since Herman's Hermit's 1964 release titled I'm Into Something Good is here in the studios, ready to be played. So enjoy the track.

And that was I'm Into Something Good by Herman's Hermits. The morning is just getting started and there's plenty more music lined up just for you. So don't go anywhere because the next track is another classic by Tom Jones. This track was released in 1965 and is called Once Upon a Time.

0: We just played a song that traveled beyond its original audience. Now, if you are listening to us from behind the wheel this morning, let's find out how the roads are looking across Delhi NCR before we send another song your way. Severe waterlogging from overnight monsoon rain has brought Delhi NCR traffic to a crawl. Moreover, severe peak hour congestion is clogging Mathura Road toward Bhairo Marg toward 8 a.m. and 10:30 a.m. This central bottleneck is further intensified by heavy event footfall at Bharat Mandapam, hence making the Delhi Metro Rail Network the most reliable alternative to bypass the gridlock. Although it's cloudy today, but the next song in our playlist talks about being sunny. So here is Cher with In the Studio with Sunny.
1: Sunny.

The weekend is just here, and if you're still deciding what to do this weekend, so here's a little suggestion. Amrit Udyan at Rashtrapati Bhavan is currently open for summer annuals. The gardens are open to the public from August 16th to September 15th from 10 a.m. to 6 p.m. It will remain closed on Mondays and will be open exclusively for sportspersons on August 29th and teachers on September 5th. The entry is free, but online booking is mandatory. So if you're feeling like taking a break from the usual malls and cafe hoppings, then you must spend some time surrounded by flowers and greenery. Coming up next is a beautiful classic by The Foundations, Baby Now That I've Found You.

Before we continue with more music, here's a quick look at the weather. It is expected to have highest temperature of 33 degrees Celsius and a lowest temperature of 28 degrees Celsius with high humidity around 74% today. Conditions are mostly cloudy with a rising chance of scattered thunderstorms and light rain expected through the afternoon and into the night. So whether the skies are clear or the clouds are there, here's hoping you have a pleasant Thursday ahead. Let's continue with listening to the music because Merle Haggard is here with Oki from Muskogee.

And that was Okie from Muskogee from Merle Haggard. Everyone's mornings begins in different ways. Some with a cup of tea, some being behind the wheel, some who are already at work, and for some by listening to the Matchless Music Hour. The time now says to play the next Hindi track of this hour. This track was sung by none other than Kishore Kumar and Manna Day from the 1975 film Sholay. The music was composed by R.D. Burman and lyrics were written by Anand Bakshi. Presenting to you the Friendship Anthem, Ye Dosti Hum Nahi Todenge.

Today is 20th August and is also observed as Sadbhavna Divas, marking the birth anniversary of former Prime Minister Rajiv Gandhi. The day encourages peace, goodwill and harmony. And the next song on our playlist celebrates this feeling beautifully. It brings together people across cultures, languages and generations. So sending you another melody across those airwaves, this is a beautiful track by The New Seekers. This is I'd Like to Teach the World to Sing.

It's 10:43 a.m. by the studio clock and almost time to play the last Hindi song of this hour. This romantic track was released in 1985 and is from the classic film Sagar, sung by legendary singer Kishore Kumar with music composed by Adi Burman and poetic lyrics by Javed Akhtar. Starring Rishi Kapoor and Dimple Kapadia, this song is known as Sagar Jaisi Aankhon Wali.

Well, today we heard a lot of types of music today. We moved through different decades, different styles, and different voices, but the idea remained simple. Good songs don't really need an expiry date. So coming up next is another classic from Gloria Estefan. This is Conga.

And just like that, it's time to wrap up today's Matchless Music Hour. But don't go anywhere, because Babita Rawat will be coming up with Bollywood Trails from 11 a.m. to 12 noon. And we'll meet again at 12 noon with Play It Cool with some of the coolest songs in this rainy season. And this is a very special session of Play It Cool, because we'll be coming up with interesting home decor ideas. So don't forget to tune in. So this is Mansi Ranjan signing off. Until then, have a wonderful day, drive safely, and keep listening to 102.6 MHz FM Rainbow, musically yours.

This is Akashwani, and News of the Hour is presented by Mansi Ranjan. The 31st meeting of the Southern Zonal Council, chaired by Union Home Minister Amit Shah, underway in Kovalam. Union Cabinet approves railways, 4 multi-tracking projects covering 8 districts of West Bengal, Odisha, Tamil Nadu and Andhra Pradesh. Cabinet also clears 4 laning of Muzaffarpur Sitamari Sonbarsa section of NH22 in Bihar. India committed to making its BRICS presidency people-centric and guided by spirit of humanity first under leadership of Prime Minister Narendra Modi, says Environment Minister Bhupendra Yadav. Delhi Lieutenant Governor Taranjit Singh Sandhu chairs review meeting to assess preparedness for upcoming BRICS Summit 2026 in Delhi. IMD issues orange alert for very heavy rainfall over Chhattisgarh, eastern Madhya Pradesh and western Uttar Pradesh today. India delivers medicines and medical supplies to Kabul, reaffirms health partnership with Afghanistan. India calls for urgent reforms in UN Security Council, saying its structure and decision-making process must reflect present-day global realities. Bangladesh to go to polls today to elect a new president, voting to take place after a gap of 35 years. US President Donald Trump declares economic warfare against Iran, threatens economic punishment for any country helping Tehran. And Indian women's team to take on England in their final Pool D match of FIH Hockey World Cup in Amstelveen this evening. Thank you.

0: आपकी वाणी आकाशवाणी।
1: Good afternoon to everyone. 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And you are with Mansi Ranjan, talking from the heart of Delhi to the hearts of India. It's Thursday, the weekend is just around the corner, and today's hour is something about we all love to do. But before revealing that theme, let's walk into this afternoon with Little Things by Colby Calais.

Well, before playing the first track, we talked about something we all love to do. It's decorating our homes. Because, let's be honest, most of us have looked around our places at one point of time and thought that, okay, this needs a little change, and we do everything we can to make it look pretty, to make it look beautiful. Even sometimes that little furniture change brings a huge difference. And sometimes it's the little things that makes a space feel beautiful. So let's bring music into that decor mood, because One Direction is here in the studios with What Makes You Beautiful. Enjoy!

obsessed over dark and gothic themes. So tell us, what's your style? What's your decor style? Like, is it minimalism or maximalism or, you know, like Scandinavian or that traditional look? Tell us your favorite decor style on the WhatsApp number 9868107070. I repeat, it is 9868107070. And since every room has its own personality, it can have its own rhythm too. So here is another track to keep the afternoon moving. So dance with Drake, because this is One Dance.

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No, we are not at all talking about complete room renovation. It's basically lighting. Yes, lights. Like a small bulb or a tube light can

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And that simple light change can complete an ordinary room and make it well lit. 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This is Delicate by Taylor Swift.

Hope you're happy now. Have you ever planned on bringing some life to your home? Yes, our pets are one of the most obvious answers. However, pets probably don't count as home decor. So, do you know that one of the easiest ways to bring some life into your home is basically plants? Yes, one little green plant on a table, a few hanging plants on the balcony, and the entire look changes. And if you are someone who talks to your plants, then don't worry, no judgments here. So adding that little bit of green room energy to your home and that heart. So here is Carly Rae Jepsen with Surrender My Heart.

And that was Carly Rae Jepsen singing Surrender My Heart. And you really need to surrender your heart while decorating your home, don't you? So if you want to make a surprisingly big difference to your home decor, so here's another small trick. If you're just putting up curtains, try hanging the rod a little higher and letting the curtains fall close to the floor. It can actually make the windows and room feel taller. So that was Home Decor 101. And now, let's take the music a little higher too with Wake Up by Imagine Dragons.

Want to give your living room a makeover without spending too much? Before buying a new sofa, try changing the smaller things first, like cushion covers, curtains, a rug, or even a lighting. Sometimes, ₹1,000 worth of little changes can make the room feel completely different. And while you are doing that decor and don't have time to talk, well, Jonas Brothers is here in the studios with No Time to Talk.

Well, today also happens to be World Mosquito Day, which is perhaps the least glamorous thing we've talked about in this decor conversation. It basically commemorates the discovery linking the mosquitoes to malaria transmission. So while we are busy choosing the perfect cushions, lamps, and plants for the home, let's not forget the very important decor accessory nobody actually asked for. It is mosquito repellent. And now, back to the much more pleasant and sweet part of the afternoon with Sweetness by Elliot James Ray.

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1: Welcome back to Play It Cool on 102.6 MHz FM Rainbow, and this is the home decor session. There's also something lovely about decorating a home according to the season, like lighter colors in summer, warm corners during winters, fresh flowers during festivals, and during the monsoon, perhaps a little extra effort to keep everything dry. Since we are talking about the monsoon, so taking that little musical dip this afternoon with BTS, this is Swim.

for the time. Well, Sushma from Darjeeling writes that she really loves cozy decor. Long curtains and windows would look lovely on her room. Well, that's really nice to hear, Miss Sushma. And well, we are levitating that home decor conversation. Dua Lipa is here in the studios with Levitating. Enjoy.

Here's one final thought about home decor. The best-looking home isn't necessarily the one that looks like it came straight out of a catalog. It's the one that has a little bit of people living in it. Their photographs, their books, their favorite colors, their plants, memories, and perhaps a little more things that don't match at all. Because sometimes, that's what gives a home its personality. And here's another track by Stephen Sanchez to keep that personality going. This is Love, Love, Love.

And just like that, our little decor session comes to an end. Whether you are someone who loves arranging furniture every few months or someone who has had the same sofa in the same place for 10 years, hopefully today's hour gave you a few ideas or at least made you look around your space a little differently. This is Mansi Ranjan signing off from Play It Cool, but don't go anywhere. Stay tuned to 102.6 MHz FM Rainbow for more Western music through the evening. 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

and all that jazz from 10 to 11 p.m. with Shubhankar Dobal. 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

Good evening, 7 o'clock on the dot, and here are the headlines. First, a look at the national headlines. Supreme Court forms 5-member panel to examine allegations of police excesses during Delhi student protests and violence against security personnel. Jharkhand High Court stays state government's decision to cancel 11th to 13th JPSC and food safety officers' examinations. Centre unveils Delhi Master Plan 2047 to transform the national capital into world-class, inclusive and globally competitive city. Among the international headlines, India and Japan agree to deepen defence partnership, sign memorandum of arrangement on maritime security cooperation. India and Singapore, during ministerial roundtable, decide to take partnership forward in strategic areas including semiconductor and cyber security. Protests in Pakistan-occupied Jammu and Kashmir spread as Islamabad struggles to contain growing defiance. Veteran Bangladesh Nationalist Party leader Mirza Fakhrul Islam Alamgir, elected as country's 23rd president in first contest in 35 years. Colombia declares 30-day emergency after 7.4 magnitude earthquake claims 319 lives and leaves 260 missing. Finally, news from the sports desk. In hockey, final Pool D match between India and England underway in women's FIH Hockey World Cup at Amstelveen in Netherlands. And in BWF Badminton World Championships, women's doubles pair of Teresa Jolly and Gayatri Gopichand storm into the quarterfinals in Delhi. Those were the news headlines. Stay tuned in for hits and memories.

Namaskar. On the airwaves of Akashvani Rainbow, coming to you live on 102.6 MHz, it's time to get sentimental with nostalgia. And of course, music rules the roost. Joining you this evening for Hits and Memories is your radio friend, Himani. This evening, we wander through the corridors of our past, guided by melodies that have held our joys, our heartaches, our quiet moments, and so much more. Every melody here carries a memory and carries a story.

circles, and at times as a tsunami. Occasionally they hug us with the warmth of love, comforting us. And sometimes they serve to flood our eyes, tugging painfully at the cords of our heart. They come at times without a reason or even a warning. They have no set time to visit. They just come and inundate us with a thing, a simple thing we came across. A movie we watched, a book we read, or just a song that floated its way to us. Some memories don't just play in the background. They live inside of us. And we would love to hear from you, our dear listeners, about the memories that make you happily emotional.

On the show Hits and Memories, yes, we are with all of you and we are getting messages. I will take them up in just a little while. And just before I played that track for you, by the way, that track was Nobody Knows by JJ Cale. And nobody knows exactly, nobody knows when we could suddenly have a ton of emotions and we could get really emotional. And yes, we would like to hear from you. What are your memories that make you happily emotional? We would love to share your memories. Emotions are the most beautiful aspect of all living souls. Across the entire span of our lives, our highest point in our emotions is generally when we are teenagers, when we just begin to discover ourselves and the world outside our homes.

0: That was one song that needed no introduction, and I'm sure there's so many memories associated with that one. Time for me to take a quick itsy bitsy break, and I'll see you on the other side. Please remain tuned in with us, and yes, like I said, I'll see you on the other side.
1: अरे अंजलि, अब क्या तू मेरठ से नहीं आ रही रोज? तेरे चेहरे पर कोई थकान परेशानी नहीं दिखती?
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0: You're with us on Akashwani Rainbow, and together on Hits and Memories, we are traveling through memories, and we don't need any documents, luggage, or even a traffic update. So, our listeners here who are very much with us, Hitendra Das from Assam, so good to hear from you, and of course, Roland from Delhi, and we have M. Rajkumar from Trichy, who has marked his attendance, and after a very long break, this is, at least on my show, this is Vikram Singh from Panchkula, and of course, we have Ravi Joshi from Meerut. Thank you so much, and Ravi Joshi sends a beautiful message. He says, an old melodious song hits the nostalgic moments of one's life at this moment. But please always remember beautiful moments spent with us to remain positive. Oh, absolutely. The best moments of my life have been when I have been in the studio with each and every one of you. And truly, they are something that really make me very happily emotional. Thank you, Ravi, for all the good words and the beautiful message. And yes, we would like to hear from the others tuned in as well. What are those emotions that make you happily emotional? You really get choked with your emotions. And of course, do you remember the time when, after completing your education, you were on the threshold of embarking on a whole new phase of your life? And the feeling when you landed your very first job. Share your thoughts with us, and we would love to hear from you about your experiences.

moving on from the comfort of childhood and semi-comfort of being a teenager, and yes, our first job experience, coming face to face with the harsh realities of life, gaining a competitive edge, pushing through heavy odds, focusing on discipline and the hunger to succeed. And the first salary, oh my God, can we ever forget that? I guess I can feel that, you know, that very heartwarming smile on your faces when you are revisiting those memories in your mind. And why only in your mind? Why don't you just share them with us? We would love to hear from you. And yes, talking about the first salary, that is always one of the most exciting moments of our life, unforgettable. So what did you do with your first salary? Bought a gift for your parents, or you know, did some charity, or what did you do? We would love to hear from you. And that feeling when you have your own hard-earned money in your hands, nothing compares to that. And it's actually the feeling of being a superstar.

Jamelia there with Superstar. And I have a big smile on my face thanks to this message from Colonel Shiva Secunderabad. Well, first of all, getting a message from an army officer on the show is indeed in itself a very, I'm feeling honored. And of course, he has written about his experience and he says, in 1992, my first paycheck as a young army officer in Assam was a modest 4,000 rupees with a basic pay of just 2,300. Though my income has swelled almost 100-fold since, that initial thrill remains completely unmatched. As a bachelor, my biggest expense was the monthly mess bill, leaving plenty for life's simple luxuries. I immediately celebrated by catching a movie and feasting at a local hotel with friends. It was pure, unadulterated freedom. Oh my God, the vibes are just coming through. Thank you so much for that beautiful message and sharing your emotions with us. And actually, you know, we can feel that. And of course, here on Akashwani Rainbow, we are all friends. No one is a stranger here. But yes, generally when we meet people we do not know, we call them strangers. But isn't it fascinating how we all are interconnected in our lives? We all go through the same emotions in our lives. Only our experiences are different. And that's what makes our stories so unique and distinct from each other. There are so many of us who commonly love or hate the same things. There are so many similarities in our lives. And of course, we are all sharing that. And before I move on to the next track, this is a message from Indu. She signed in. And Indu, so good to hear from you. And she says, I got my first job as a substitution teacher in a school in Babina Cantonment. That's so nice. A teacher's job anyway, you know, like I'm feeling so honored to get a message from an army officer. And similarly, a teacher's job is also such a noble profession. And being in that, hats off to you. And I'm sure you've had some

You just don't get soaked in the rain. You get soaked in emotions. And of course, those memories you make, every time you think of it brings a smile on your face. And that smile is something else. And then this is Sriram. Thank you for all the good words. Truly means a lot. And then this is a message from Roland from Delhi. He says, I got my first salary check, color photocopied, oh my God, and then handed the cash to my mom, who prayed and blessed it. How sweet. And he says, believe you me, I still remain blessed forevermore. Stay blessed, Roland. That is so very sweet. And then this is from M. Rajkumar from Trichy saying, some of my joyful moments and memories are from my college days in Delhi, going to watch movies with friends, especially movies like Dirty Dancing and the kind, which has lots of songs, and we mostly had a simple dinner nearby. Further, the joy is multiplied by the fact that back as a teenager, we were really very eager to explore lives. And yes, of course, the first salary evokes a lot of happy memories. And I clearly recall having something left of the salary as the next arrived in the first few years, but later it was not so. Oh, that's good. Saving up is another very, very good habit. And then this is from Indu. She says, I too come from an Ole family. Force's Request used to be such a favorite radio show. And as kids, we all cousins used to get together, sitting on moorahs under the open skies, gazing starry-eyed. You've got me all starry-eyed, Indu. Thank you so much for that beautiful message. And okay, like I said, we've all been through the same emotions, only our experiences have been different. One more common special moment for each and every one of us is the time when we fell in love for the very first time.

Danhill with such a beautiful number. And Vikram Singh from Panchkula, once again, he says, for me, hearing that song, It Must Have Been Love by Roxette, brings back memories of a beautiful time. That's great. Music has this kind of magic on us, you know, can really transport us to another world and immediately change our feelings and make us feel better. Then I have Guria here, and she says, my most amazing memories have been when we get to hear our name taken by our favorite RJs on air. That's so sweet of you, Guria. Thank you. And yes, when we RJs out here who receive messages from you, we feel like, yes, we exist. We have an existence. And we're just not, you know, just talking away to glory. There are people hearing us, taking out their time to listen to us, and not just listening, but even responding. So here on this side as well, on behalf of all the RJs here, I can absolutely say this. And well, coming back to memories, life is certainly not a bed of roses, and no one has had a perfect life. We all faced our own kinds of ups and downs. There came a time when just about nothing seemed right. Happens with each and every one of us. The mind was clouded with doubts and the road ahead was confusing. Success seemed elusive and almost nothing made sense. But then suddenly something positive happened. Some person guided us, a book or a quote motivated us, or simply a song made us realize that we cannot give up and that the show must go on. Feel free to share your factor of motivation and how you won over that situation.

That was John Travolta with the track Rainbows. And a while ago, we were talking about how we all share approximately the same graph of emotions in our lives. But our experiences and the people in them make our stories different. Another common aspect of our lives are those people whom we meet as strangers, but they slowly become our lifelines. And today, it's been ages, and despite all the odds, you're still together and going as strong as ever. You had your fair share of fights and probably even stopped talking to each other for some time. But during that time, life felt absolutely, there's no life at all. And without them, you can't survive. And you just had to come back together.

Another song that needs no introduction. And Tumpa, thank you for your message. And of course, this is a message from Shashi from Rohtak. And he says, I have lots of memories with AIRFM Rainbow, but the very first being the first English signature tune. Oh, we all have very, very fond memories of that one. And of course, all our signature tunes are, of course, really good ones, and they've been prepared with a lot of effort and creativity. So, ladies and gentlemen, as the curtains fall on this edition of Hits and Memories, I'm truly grateful to each and every one of you for walking down this memory lane with

us on Akashwani Rainbow. Our parting note to you this evening: carry one memory with you always, not as a burden, but as a gift, a moment that reminds you of who you are, who you were, and the amazing person you always will remain. Until next time, when we meet again at 11 p.m., keep your heart open and keep spinning your favorite songs in your lives. May the melody always last and sweet memories never fade, leaving you with this lovely track by Jimmy Rogers. And this track, incidentally, was recorded way back in 1928. And it's called Waiting for a Train. This is me taking leave of you. Bye-bye.

Good evening. Let's take a look at the news headlines at this hour. Among the national headlines, Union Cabinet decides to set up a bench of Jammu and Kashmir High Court at Ladakh, announces Home Minister Amit Shah. Supreme Court forms 5-member panel to investigate violence during the student protest across the country. Jharkhand High Court stays state government's decision to cancel 11th to 13th JPSC and food safety officers' examinations. Government allows duty-free imports of 10 lakh tons of raw sugar until 31st of October. Centre unveils Delhi Master Plan 2047 to transform the national capital into an inclusive and world-class city. Among the international headlines, India and Japan agree to deepen defence partnership, sign Memorandum of Arrangement on Maritime Security Cooperation. Bangladesh Nationalist Party leader Mirza Fakhrul Islam Alamgir elected as country's 23rd president. And in hockey, Indian women's team qualifies for the second round after a goalless draw with England in the Pool D match of the World Cup in the Netherlands. Those were the news headlines. Remain tuned in for the next show.

A very good evening. On 102.6 MHz, we welcome all our dear listeners who are tuned in to Akashvani Rainbow. It's a Thursday night and time for our special show, All That Jazz. Jazz and late nights seem made for each other. There's something about its relaxed rhythms, smoky textures and improvisation that makes it perfect listening after sunset. Joining you this evening is your radio friend, Himani. We begin with the famous jazz song by the Dave Brubeck Quartet, released on their groundbreaking 1959 album, Time Out. The title of the song is a play on the nursery rhyme, One for the Money, Two for the Show.

Up next, we have the world-renowned Indian percussionist and composer Trilok Gurto. His album Believe is a stellar example of world music and jazz fusion, masterfully blending traditional Indian instruments with modern Western jazz aesthetics.

What we are playing for you next is a classic jazz standard composed by Richard Rodgers with lyrics by Lorenz Hart. Legendary jazz violinist Stefan Grappelli recorded this famous tune multiple times throughout his career, bringing his signature swing style and expressive violin playing to the melody.

Composed and performed by the legendary jazz guitarist Wes Montgomery, Twisted Blues is a famous jazz standard. The upbeat driving instrumental puts a modern swinging twist on the traditional blues by using a 16-bar form instead of the usual 12-bar progression.

What we're playing for you now is a live album by guitarist Pat Metheny, who largely recorded during a live concert in Cannes, France, in January 1983. The sessions feature Metheny on the electric guitar and guitar synthesizer, alongside other jazz greats like the Heath Brothers, Charlie Hayden, and Ralph Towner. This one's called Move to the Groove.

Up next, we have for you a captivating track from the 1977 album Suite for Violin and Jazz Piano. This project was a collaboration with the French jazz pianist and composer Claude Bolling, who wrote and produced the music.

0: You were tuned in to a show that brought you a world of rhythm, spontaneity, elegance and emotion. A world called jazz. We hope you enjoyed the music that we played for you. Just before we sign out, the last presentation of the day, You Taught My Heart to Sing. It is one of the most famous and frequently recorded compositions by the legendary jazz pianist McCoy Tyner. The lyrics added by the celebrated Sammy Kahn. This is a lush, romantic jazz ballad. On that note, this is me, Himani, taking leave of you. Thank you for being with us on Akashvani Rainbow. Good night.
1: This next composition is an original. This is entitled, You Taught My Heart to Sing.